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EMS level 3, 6304 Lachine Lane, 102 Cross Street, Manitoba Drive.

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On channel 4 Bravo, box 42417, EMS level 2, cross street, Sacramento Drive at Benford Terrace.

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1: 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Is that correct?
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0: tonight, 4 or 5 inches, 419. This is going to be middle of the road townhouse, two in the front, two in the rear, no basement. Occupants reporting an odor near a hot water heater. So far, we have no odors, no readings. Yeah, we're checking the exposures.
1: I'm direct. How are we going to label the property? 1-2?
0: We're going to label it 1-2.
2: On 16, King Street, Cross Street, Dodge Avenue. 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
1: Personnel outside checking the exposures. You just have somebody coming over here, the Bravo. Your Bravo exposure just light went on.

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1: Negative, Chief. There's no odor, no readings. Everything's okay with the meter on site, Charlie. I recommend we hold Engine 419, investigate a little further, place a balance ready.
0: Copy that. Both fuel exposures are clear as well. Fairfax is going to follow Engine 419's recommendation. They've cleared the property of any identified hazards. We're going to remain on the scene. Engine 419 will consult with the caller. 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
1: Direct, Battalion 3, Battalion 403 responding to 13961 Mansfield Avenue, apartment 131. Caller reported the smell of gas near the stove, said it had just been replaced. Responding with engine 436 and rescue squad 401, 2310.
2: Fairfax, Wind 436. 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
0: 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We got running water. Approaching the apartment now. No readings, no odor.
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Luttrell Road, Cross Street, Holly Road. 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

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Engine 411, Ambulance 411. On Channel 4 Bravo, Box 41138, EMS Level 2, 2803 Pope Street, 4166 Cross Street, North Kings Highway.

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On channel 4, Bravo, box 40564, EMS level 3, Interstate 495 northbound pre-telegraph road, cross street, Interstate 95 locals northbound. Medic 426, engine 405, paramedic engine 842. On channel 4, Bravo, box 40564, EMS level 3, Interstate 495 northbound pre-telegraph road, cross street, Interstate 95 local northbound.

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On channel 4 Bravo, box 43409, carbon monoxide alarm, 2982, Orga Street, Cross Street, Germantown Road. 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On channel 4 Bravo, box 43409, carbon monoxide alarm, 2982, Orga Street, Cross Street, Germantown Road.

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Ambulance 410, truck 410, on channel 4 Bravo, box 41092, EMS level 3, 3539, South George Mason Drive, 228, Cross Street, Skyline Village Court.

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Ambulance 428, truck 410, on channel 4 Bravo, box 42807, EMS level 3, 3101 South Manchester Street, Woodlake Towers Swimming Pool, 102 Cross Street, Glen Tarlin Road.

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Gallows Road, Cross Street, Gallows Road.

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0: 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On Channel 4 Bravo, Box 43623, EMS Level 3, 3022. 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

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On channel 4 Bravo, box 411-00, EMS level 3, cross street, North Kings Highway at Richmond Highway.

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Richmond Highway, the Bellhaven Apartments, 323 Cross Street, Fairview Drive. Engine 411, ambulance 411. On channel 4 Bravo, box 41100, EMS level 2, 6375. Richmond Highway, the Bellhaven Apartments, 323 Cross Street, Fairview Drive.

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On channel 4 Bravo, box 42902, EMS level 3, 8391. Leesburg Pike, 711 Cross Street, Gosnell Road. Ambulance 413, engine 429. On channel 4 Bravo, box 42902, EMS level 3, 8391. Leesburg Pike, 711 Cross Street, Gosnell Road.

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Paramedic Engine 109, Ambulance 410, on Channel 4 Bravo, Box 41092, EMS Level 2, 3539, South George Mason Drive, 228, Cross Street, Skyline Village Court. 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

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On channel 4 Bravo, box 42901, EMS level 3, 8370. 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

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Elevator incident. 5601 Seminary Road, Skyline Towers North, Cross Street, Magnolia Lane.

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1: 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Elevator incident, 5601 Seminary Road, Skyline Towers North, Cross Street, Magnolia Lane. 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

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On Channel 4 Charlie, Box 42557, Crash, Medic required, Route 267 westbound. R, Cross Street, Route 267 westbound. 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On Channel 4 Charlie, Box 42557, Crash, Medic required, Route 267 westbound, Ramp to Center Villar, Cross Street, Route 267 westbound.

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On channel 4 Bravo, box 42807, EMF level 1, 6134, Arlington Boulevard, Popeyes Cross Street, Arlington Boulevard Service Road.

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Tower 441, engine 419, medic 502, engine 422, medic 422, on channel 4 tele, box 41953, crash, medic required, interstate 95 northbound over Lorton Road, Cross Street, interstate 95 northbound ramp to Lorton Road. Tower 441, engine 419, medic 502, engine 422, medic 422, on channel 4 tele, box 41953, crash, medic required, interstate 95 northbound over Lorton Road, Cross Street, interstate 95 northbound ramp to Lorton Road. Engine 410, medic 410, on channel 4 Bravo, box 41092, EMS level 1, 3539. Skyline Village Court. Engine 410, medic 410, on channel 4 Bravo, box 41092, EMS level 1, 3539, South George Mason Drive, 228, Cross Street, Skyline Village Court.

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On channel 4 Chile, box 41953. Crash, medic required. Interstate 95 northbound over Lorton Road, cross street. Interstate 95 northbound ramp to Lorton Road. Hold 400. On channel 4 Charlie, box 41953. Crash, medic required. Interstate 95 northbound over Lorton Road, cross street. Interstate 95 northbound ramp to Lorton Road.

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1: Hi.
0: We've covered northbound from Route 1 almost to the County Parkway. Do you just have the one caller, the passerby?
1: Yes, just this one call.

0: EMS 403, from engine 410.
1: Go ahead, sir.
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2: Fairfax, engine 419. We're not finding anything northbound at the County Parkway. Unless engine 22 sees anything, we'll place all units ready.
3: Engine 422?
4: Engine 422. Engine 419 from engine 422. We didn't see anything. We're still going down 95 southbound. Going to service.
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We're on the scene. Two-story educational. 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

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ALS 402, on channel 4, Bravo, Vox, 42405, standby, 8350, Richmond Highway, Government Center South, Cross Street, Mohawk Lane.

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On channel 4 Bravo, box 40900, EMS level 2, 7923. Fordson Road, cross street, Fordson Road. Engine 409, ambulance 409. On channel 4 Bravo, box 40900, EMS level 2, 7923. Fordson Road, cross street, Fordson Road.

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Spring Hill Road, Suburban Studios, Tyson's Corner, 2114, Cross Street, Leesburg Pike.

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Still alarm, 812. Constellation Drive, Cross Street, Columbine Street. 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On channel for Delta, box 41286. Still alarm, 812. Constellation Drive, Cross Street, Columbine Street.

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0: 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Two-story single-family dwelling, split foyer. Nothing evident. Side Alpha, Delta. Be investigating. Pulling the line to Side Alpha, front door.
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0: Oil-1 engine, board 12, lats complete. Two in the front, two in the rear. Label 4 is basement 1. 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Basement level, Charlie's quadrant.
1: Fire direct, lap complete. Basement 1, here investigating. Basement level, report of odor, smoke.

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2: 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Greensboro Drive, Rotunda. 5 Cross Street, Greensboro Drive. 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Greensboro Drive, Rotunda. 425 Cross Street, Greensboro Drive. 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
1: Yeah, go ahead.
0: Just did a face-to-face with the officer from Engine 412. This is going to be a burnt-up belt on a dryer. No ventilation required. 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
3: EMS level 3, 8380, Greensboro Drive, Rotunda, 425 Cross Street, Greensboro Drive. Medic 429. On channel 4 Bravo, box 42901, EMS level 3. 8380, Greensboro Drive, Rotunda, 425, Cross Street, Greensboro Drive.

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Columbia Pike, Evergreen House, Cross Street, Gallows Road.

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Engine 441, ambulance 441. 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Mountain Valley Road, Cross Street, Ripple Run Court. 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Matic 425, engine 425. On channel 4 Bravo, box 43105, EMS level 3, 12290 Sunrise Valley Drive.

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Richmond Highway, City Side Apartments, 104 Cross Street, Richmond Highway Service Road. 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Richmond Highway, City Side Apartments, 104 Cross Street, Richmond Highway Service Road.

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On channel 4 Bravo, Mox, 411-00, EMS level 1, 6750, Richmond Highway, Lowe's, Cross Street, Southgate Drive. Truck 411, Medic 424. On channel 4 Bravo, Mox, 411-00, EMS level 1, 6750, Richmond Highway, Lowe's, Cross Street, Southgate Drive.

Power 440, engine 440, ambulance 440, engine 421, medic 421. On channel 4 Charlie, box 44073, crash with injury, route 286 northbound pre-Interstate 66, cross street, route 286 northbound way up to Interstate 66 eastbound. Power 440, engine 440, ambulance 440, engine 421, medic 421. On channel 4 Charlie, box 44073, crash with injury, route 286 northbound pre-Interstate 66, cross street, route 286 northbound way up to Interstate 66 eastbound. Ambulance 423, engine 430. 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
0: We have a construction crews hit an approximately 1-inch gas line here on this residential street. We're blocking traffic. I don't think there's any dwellings that are going to be affected right now, but we'll knock on some doors.
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On channel 4 Bravo, box 42807, EMS level 3, 2935, Patrick Henry Drive, 202. 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On channel 4 Bravo, box 42807, EMS level 3, 2935, Patrick Henry Drive, 202. 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

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Jefferson Place. Matic 429.

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On channel 4 Bravo, boxed, 443-01, crash with injury, cross street, Bevan Drive at Fairfax Boulevard. Engine 440, ambulance 440. On channel 4 Bravo, box, 443-01, crash with injury, cross street, Bevan Drive at Fairfax Boulevard.

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Unstable 4 Bravo, Mox 40823, EMS Level 1, 4700. Monterey Drive, Cross Street, Pacific Lane. Truck 408, Medic 418. On Channel 4 Bravo, Box 40823, EMS Level 1. 4700, Monterey Drive, Cross Street, Pacific Lane.

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On channel 4 Delta, Box 43503, Truck Fire, Cross Street, Fairfax County Parkway southbound at Old Key Mill Road. Engine 435, Engine 414, Rescue 405, Medic 435, Battalion 408. On channel 4 Delta, Box 43503, Truck Fire, Cross Street, Fairfax County Parkway southbound at Old Key Mill Road. Engine 434, Ambulance 434. On channel 4 Bravo, Box 43403, EMS Level 2, 260, to Hannah Farm Court, Cross Street, Hannah Farm Road. Engine 434, Ambulance 434. On channel 4 Bravo, Box 43403, EMS Level 2, 2602, Hannah Farm Court, Cross Street, Hannah Farm Road.

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2: F4, en route to Fairfax County Parkway, southbound at Old King Mill Road. Report of tractor trailer on fire. Caller was a passerby. 915.
1: Okay, cop.
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2: 952.
4: Okay, I'm coming down Fairfax County Parkway southbound. I just crossed the intersection of Old Key Mill Road. I didn't see anything. I'll keep heading toward 38.
1: Okay, I'm direct. Fairfax, you just did the one call on this.
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2: Box 40207, EMS Level 2, 926, Moorfield Creek Road Southwest, Cross Street, Papawingo Road. Engine 430, Medic 402. On Channel 4 Bravo, Box 40207, EMS Level 2, 926, Moorfield Creek Road Southwest, Cross Street, Papawingo Road.

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We'll be out investigating.

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Power 441, engine 419, medic 419, engine 422, medic 422, on channel 4 Charlie, box 41955, crash with injury, Interstate 95 northbound Kreevaklik Road, cross street, Interstate 95 northbound ramp to Interstate 95 expressway northbound. Power 441, engine 419, medic 419, engine 422, medic 422, on channel 4 Charlie, box 41955. Crash with injury, Interstate 95 northbound Kreevaklik Road, cross street, Interstate 95 northbound ramp to Interstate 95 expressway northbound.

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On Channel 4 Bravo, Box 40100, EMS Level 3, 1515. Chainbridge Road, Sunrise of McLean Village, 214 Cross Street, Cedar Avenue. Ambulance 444, Tower 401. On Channel 4 Bravo, Box 40100, EMS Level 3. 1515, Chainbridge Road, Sunrise of McLean Village, 214 Cross Street, Cedar Avenue.

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Ambulance 423, Rescue Engine 433, on Channel 4 Bravo, Box 44503, EMS Level 3, 9489, Silver King Court, up Cross Street, Pickett Road. 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

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EMS level 3, 2935. Patrick Henry Drive, 202.

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On channel 4 Bravo, box 44031, EMS level 3, 12725, route 29. Brightview Senior Living, Fair Oaks, 11 Cross Street, Meadow Estates Drive. 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On channel 4 Bravo, box 43290, EMS level 3, 4425, Cortez Drive, Cross Street, Santa Clara Drive. Matic 403, Tower 403. On channel 4 Bravo, box 43290, EMS level 3, 4425, Cortez Drive, Cross Street, Santa Clara Drive.

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EMS level 1, 6218. North Kings Highway. 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Engine 411, Medic 411. 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EMS level 1, 6218. North Kings Highway. Innova Go Health Urgent, Cross Street, Hogue Street.

0: 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Ankala 4 Bravo, Box 40403. Residential fire alarm, 12104. 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On channel 4 Bravo, Box 40403. Residential fire alarm, 12104. 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Engine 419, Medic 502. On channel 4 Bravo, Box 41904, EMS Level 1, 9552, Hagel Circle, Cross Street, Richmond Highway Service Road. Medic 401, Engine 401. 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Medic 401, Engine 401. On channel 4 Bravo, Box 40192, EMS Level 1, 6830, Gervais Drive. 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Carbon monoxide alarm, 6304 Wingate Street, 201 Cross Street, Frenchman's Drive. Truck 205. On channel 4 Bravo, Box 42694. Carbon monoxide alarm, 6304 Wingate Street, 201 Cross Street, Frenchman's Drive.
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0: We did get in contact with the person who lives there. However, they are not home. They're 20 minutes away. So they don't have any further information on what's going on.
2: 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Fire alarm on the third floor. 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

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On channel 4 Bravo, box 43293, commercial fire alarm, 10457, President's Park Drive, GMU.

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0: 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On Channel 4 Hotel, Box 43200, Inside Gas Leak, 5815, Ox Road, Elementary School, Fairview Elementary School, Cross Street, Claire Barton Drive. Engine 435, Engine 441, Rescue 408, Tower 440, Medic 435, Battalion 407. On Channel 4 Hotel, Box 43200, Inside Gas Leak. 5815, Ox Road, Elementary School, Fairview Elementary School, Cross Street, Clara Barton Drive.
1: Engine 414's on scene. We're going to be closing down Burke Center Parkway on at the Safeway. We're going to need some units to close down Burke Center. The other side of Ox Road as well. We'll be out checking. We do have smell of gas in the area.
2: 443 from Tower 403. We're on the scene of the actual wreck. We got one SUV into a gas meter on 123, just south of Burke Center Parkway. Center Patch from Tower 403, I have some police vehicle on the scene. I need you to have them shut all of 123 northbound down.
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4: To Tower 443 from the tower. I recommend you start the hazmat unit. We need to contact Washington Gas as well and try and get the gas meter shut down.
3: 4443, copy. Fairfax, you direct. Also, I'm on scene. I'll have him come in.
1: 10-4, 1103.
5: Just be advised, there's also an accident that is right by the school that is going to be related. It looks like the car hit a gas line.
6: Divers.
7: I copy that. Notify Battalion 443 of the information that we'll be responding to a gas leak possibly associated with his incident.
1: 10-4.
3: Or make sure the police are shutting down northbound 123.
6: Rescue 405 is directed shutdown.
4: 443 from the tower. Believe the vehicle is empty.
3: Copy, believe the vehicle is empty. Transmission line based on the hissing noise. Fairfax, you let PD know. We'll probably be shutting down Route 123, both north and southbound.
4: And from the tower, new information. I got a report there might be somebody in the back seat. My crew's stressing out to try and effect search of the vehicle.
1: Battalion 443 from Fairfax.
3: Command, go ahead.
4: Tower 3, driver from Tower 3, I need our telescopic ladder now.
1: Command, be advised, units are responding to Fairview Elementary School. They advise they are smelling gas inside of the building. Battalion 407 is en route to that location.
3: Command, copy. Yeah, situation update. We have a vehicle. Looks like it went over some bollards. Hit what appears to be a high volume transmission line. Pretty obvious hit. Looks like the wind direction is blowing towards that school direction. Can you go ahead and start me two additional engine companies from now? And I see the hazmat support unit. If you could add hazmat support. 401 as well.
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8: Command email is 401. I've got 123 southbound shut down at Burk Center.
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9: 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We've got Burk Center shut down. The school is being evacuated. They're working on getting a car check on teachers now. They are all over next to the shopping center.
3: Command, copy. 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
4: Command tower 403, confirm the vehicle is empty. We're going to back off and keep a 200-foot perimeter.
3: 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They're backing up to a 200-foot perimeter.
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5: Command, Hazmat 401 is out of service at MSUP. 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
1: Command, copy. Lieutenant 7, I'm sending some units over now to start evacuating the wing that's closest to the gas leak.
2: Command, I copy. I'm going to switch back to the hotel and advise those units responding this.
1: Copy. All units from command, where Rescue 405 is approximately 350 feet from the incident. No units come up past them. And where Engine 414 and Tower 403 are, will be this end.
3: Stand by.

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1: Go ahead.
0: We're evacuating the people out of the animal shelter. The remaining animals are in a shelter in place. We have a slight odor inside of the building. No readings.
1: Copy. Slight odor. Moderate.
2: And the court at Claire Barton Drive.
3: Battalion 47 from Fairfax. It should be staff only. School hasn't started yet.
2: Back up.
4: Yes, responding to Fairview Elementary School. If you're not aware, there's an accident and traffic in the intersection nearby. Vehicles have struck the large transmission line. That's going to be a cause of our gas leak here.

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0: We're in the child care center next to the animal clinic. It's occupied 76 times. No odors, no readings. We're in a shelter in place in here.
1: Copy. Shelter in place over there.
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0: SC-404 is going to mask up, take a hand line, try to recon what's been hit as they get a little closer to it. Engine 435, I believe, if you're looking right at me, it looks like you have a water supply. Don't put any attack lines on the ground yet, just in case we need to move up further.
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3: We're coming the same direction as Engine 40. We came up the parkway. 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

0: 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Crash, trapped, cross street, Burke Center Parkway at Ox Road. Tower 440, Rescue 408, Medic 435, Engine 441, Engine 435, Deputy Chief 401, Battalion 407, Ambulance 440. On channel 4 Delta, box 43200, crash, trapped, cross street, Burke Center Parkway at Ox Road. Tower 440, Rescue 408, Medic 435, Engine 441, Engine 435, Deputy Chief 401, Battalion 407, Ambulance 440. On channel 4 Delta, box 43200, crash, trapped, cross street, Burke Center Parkway at Ox Road.
1: Four hotels clear, 1117.

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0: 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Is that accurate?
2: We just completed recon. They believe it to be a significant transmission line, possibly 6 to 8 inches. If you just relay that to Washington Gas so they can start working on it, looking at their maps where they're going to have to shut this down.
3: Four. Also be advised, you guys are 10 minutes into the incident.
4: Commander to 440, you got an assignment?
2: Fairfax on command. Are you able to CAD me an emergency contact number for Washington Gas? The hazmat unit's going to call them direct.
3: Gas leak or entrapment?
0: Negative. As far as I know, I wasn't on any of it, and then the CAD chirped and that call came up.
3: 10-4. There were no units added. It looks like when we merged the two calls together, you may have been added as a recommendation. Go through it.
0: Copy. Good and ready. Thank you.
3: I'm sorry.

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1: 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Commercial fire alarm, 6600. 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Hazmat 401, on Channel 4 Delta, Box 43200, crash, trapped, Cross Street, Burke Center Parkway at Ox Road.
2: 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I didn't hear the second part of your message.
0: All the animals are still remaining in the building. I have two members from Rescue 5 that are continuously monitored. We still have an odor and overheating.
2: Copy. I'm sending Rescue 404 down as well to work on the... I guess it's the Petite Academy. Help y'all monitor that as well. And I'm sending Engine 435 around the Covina Oak Drive.
0: Rescue 405 is direct. I have two other members located in the Petite Academy now. There are 76 occupants. No odor, no reading in that building.
2: Copy. No odor, no reading.

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1: Rescue 404.
0: We're also going to clear the animal clinic. At my location, we have no odor, no readings. I believe that we can protect the Fleet Academy in place. I'm going to go liaison with that school staff.
1: Copy. Rescue 404. I know it's hard to hear when you're walking around. Rescue 405 has two members in each of those buildings. If you could catch up with him just to coordinate continuous monitoring on those.
0: I'm direct.

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0: Engine 429, Medic 439, on tail 4 Bravo, Box 44206, EMS Level 1, prostrate, Carver's Farmway, Leesburg Pike. 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

0: 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If you have them on the line, can you get a contact name and phone number and add it to the cat notes?
1: We're direct. We're also giving them a call back ourselves as well.
2: Rescue 433, Filmage 403. We're going to forward lay from Lemkin and John Ayers. If you pick it up the probe there.
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0: 128, I'm asking 418. Are you placing us in service?
1: Air Vectrum, come in.
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2: 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It'll have all the information provided.
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0: This is not a CPR, and it's not a choking. It's a febrile seizure. Hold it with engine 413 and the medic unit. And the rest of those units responding and go in service.
1: 10-4, AMS 423, AMS 403, direct.
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1: 1136.
3: Command Tower 440. We're in the school, Alpha Delta corner, which is closest to the leak. No odor, no readings.
4: Command copy, you're in the school, Alpha Delta corner, no odor, no readings. If y'all can just stand by in the school, let me know if anything changes.
3: Alright, we'll stand by at the school.

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1: Go ahead, Engine 403.
0: 0% of the LEL in the recon zone. We do have an odor of gas. I believe it's going to be tied to the other incident in proximity. Investigating a single-story pool house. I'll give you the readings at the threshold in a minute.
1: Okay, 405 is correct. Let's just go ahead and operate right now with yourself while you investigate all of the unit stage at the recon.
0: Phone edges 403 copies. Also, we've staged the rig short of the address, and we have one member standing by if we need a line.
1: Very well.
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3: Perfect from command. I don't see the phone number in the incident notes. Can you resend it?
4: Tefor, can you advise which unit to send it to this time?
3: You can just put the emergency contact phone number in the general CAD notes for the incident.
4: Tefor, 1140.
0: Battalion 405, Fomage 403. The 0% of the LEL at the threshold, we monitored throughout about a 40 by 20 pool house. 0% of the LEL throughout, I think we can call it a good intent, tied to the other incident.
1: Okay, I'm good with that. Fair effect. Did you copy the return from entrance, Fomage 403?
5: I got school security coming your way.
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0: 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Power 441, Rescue Engine 433, Rescue 402. 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Burke Lake Road, Burke Alternative School, Cross Street, Lee Chapel Road. 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Matic 417, Engine 421, Rescue 401. 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Matic 417, Engine 421, Rescue 401. On channel 4 Bravo, Box 44007, EMS Level 3, 4618 E West Ox Road, Cross Street, Alliance Drive.
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0: 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Just touch base with the staff there. Let me know if there's any odors or readings.
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0: Just be advised, we got a call in from 5747 Burke Center Parkway. See, the shopping center was Chipotle. Advised a strong odor in the area. They did refuse medics. 47.

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0: Fairfax getting a call from 5747, reporting odor of a gas. So 5747, Burke Center. I believe it's a Chipotle, but if you can check that.
1: All right, we'll check it out. Good. Flight odor outside, of course. We'll go inside and just make sure our readings are clear.
0: Copy. You've got a flight odor, no readings in the shopping center.
1: Engine
2: 10-4-11-48. From Fairfax.
0: Yeah, Fairfax.
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1: Copy on the 40-minute timer. Situation's unchanged. We're continuing to monitor exposures. Holding units for an undetermined period of time.
2: 10-4, 11-49.
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3: All right, the dumps are loaded or empty?
0: I'm going to send you guys around. 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You could work your way around, just check that area and report back.
4: Engine 441, okay.
1: Yeah, if it's going to be just a lower foot entrapment, there's no additional injury at this point.
3: Copy.
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3: 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We'll continue.

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2: 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On channel 4 Bravo, box 42418, EMS level 3, Cross Street, Richmond Highway at Jeff Todd Way. Ambulance 409, engine 424. On channel 4 Bravo, box 42418, EMS level 3, Cross Street, Richmond Highway at Jeff Todd Way. Ambulance 408, engine 408. On channel 4 Bravo, box 40800, EMS level 3, 215, Evergreen Lane, Cross Street, Columbia Pike. Ambulance 408, engine 408. On channel 4 Bravo, box 40800, EMS level 3, 4215, Evergreen Lane, Cross Street, Columbia Pike.
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0: Spoke with a staff member from the elementary school. They evacuated over here to Chipotle. There's approximately 20 of them that are going to be transported by a bus over to Terra Center. So everybody is completely out of Fairview Elementary.
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Torreador Lane, Cross Street, Wayland Street. Medic 415, engine 431. On channel 4 Bravo, box 42111, EMS level 3, 12108. Torreador Lane, Cross Street, Wayland Street.

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0: The Chipotle was clear. As I stated before, there's an odor outside. We're headed to Chick-fil-A now.
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0: Are you able to zoom in closer on the accident? Hazmat's trying to get a look at what it is.
1: Yeah, stand by. And there's a 440.
0: There's a 440.
1: New Fire Station 32 is all clear. No loaders, no readings. They are still walking over here. Do you want to shut them down or let them go?
0: Copy, no orders, no readings, and then keep working there.

0: 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Engine 417, move up to fire station 440. 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
0: To place them off Carter Oaks Way, or Carter Oaks Court. No readings, no orders inside the houses. However, there is a large smell outside.
1: Copy. 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If y'all can just stand by in that area, let me know if any conditions change.
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0: 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Richmond Highway, Eleanor Kennedy Shelter, Cross Street, Back Road. Engine 419, Medic 424. On channel 4 Bravo, box 41909, EMS level 2, 9155. Richmond Highway, Eleanor Kennedy Shelter, Cross Street, Back Road.
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0: 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Engine 420, on channel 4 Bravo, box 41909, EMS level 2, 9155, Richmond Highway, Eleanor Kennedy Shelter, Cross Street, Back Road.

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Camping 422, on channel 4 Delta and 4 Echo, box 43200, crash, trapped, cross street, Burke Center Parkway at Ox Road.

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On Channel 4 Bravo, Box 44182. Residential Fire Alarm, 7520. Thistle Down Trail, Cross Street, Summerwind Lane.

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0: 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And then you can inform any media that contact you as well.
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0: set for engine 420 and redirect on the message that was sent to your CAN. 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
2: Rescue group. All right, stand by. We're going to roll call here. We're going to get Wyatt on here. Lieutenant Wyatt from the Special Ops 7.
4: Go ahead, sir.
2: All right, we got two school buses headed to the intersection of Claire Barton and Ox Road. And then there's two DEMS buses coming as well. We got an engine responding priority 2 down to fire station 41 to help Wyatt. Mark, you guys in your group, just coordinate with the staff. Make sure we have 100% accountability, both leaving the academy and also checking in to 41. And then the messaging is the parents can pick their kids up there. They will have to search some form of ID. Get with the staff and see what their protocol is for that. And it's probably a good idea to send some staff down to 41 with the first wave to help coordinate that.
5: We're direct.
4: I'm direct. Also, the PD drone team, I didn't catch them in time. They're at that south end of the incident where the hazmat drones flying. If you need them, they'll move.
2: All right. Well, they can go ahead and go up. If they can give us a link back to the time 443, we can operate like that.
4: Copy. I'll text Brad, make sure he sends it to you and Watley.
2: I just can go direct on this channel between you and Wyatt to coordinate that out. Just don't let anybody leave until he's actually ready to receive. You copy?
5: We're direct.
0: Okay, we'll head back. Ten more. Welcome back.
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2: 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Those units will be operating on 42 Golf. If any parents call, the children are not there yet, but that's where they'll be able to pick their children up. They will need to bring some form of ID.
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1: The school buses are going to be a no-go. Did you confirm the other buses are en route with them?
0: Yeah, they left 10 minutes ago, boss.
1: Copy. With the intersection of Claire Barton, right?
0: Sir, they were leaving the Huntington yard and headed to Claire Barton in 123, south of the entrance.

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1: Go ahead.
0: Name was 41, just returned from the call. I'm going to add them to this call and put them down here with me. So I'll have ambulance 41, engine 420, and I'll let you know when Dem shows up.
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0: School still has no odor, no readings. We're going to relocate back to our apparatus while they enter the hot zone.
1: Command, copy. School still clear and you're moving back to your apparatus.
2: We have from Fairfax. You're an hour and 20 minutes into the incident.
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0: Situation's unchanged. Additional Washington Gas personnel have arrived, but mitigation efforts have not yet begun. Once the buses arrive, we'll begin relocating the students to Station 41. Continue to hold all units.
2: 10-4, 1231.

0: Inspection Lyle Smith, and be on the lookout. You should be in two Fairfax connector buses approaching the intersection from direction of travel from the parkway to the intersection of Clara Park. You're going to have to keep an eye out for them, though.
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2: Go ahead.
1: Have the connector of buses approach from the county parkway to 123. PD has that intersection shut down. We're relaying to PD to let the connector buses through.
2: Correct, 1241.

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0: Now they've got the high pressure backed off. 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
1: Marking a gas truck headed to your direction. There's a, still a leak from the line. They're going to try to figure out what side's leaking. They're going to send somebody up here shortly to go to take a peek and see what they got visualized.
0: 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We'll stand by until washing gas engine.

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1: That rescue call. 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
1: Copy, thanks.
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3: Under it. Hey, can we have somebody block the other side of the church? I have residents here that were trying to get down Clara Barton, and they're cutting through the church parking lot hanging out here.
5: A second. Battalion 405 struck.
3: Let me answer the time, 473.
5: Go ahead, time, 473.
3: Watson Gas is requesting a hand line up towards the car. I'll go up there and look to see if they can manipulate anything else.

0: Copy. Also, can you ask them if what they shut down will affect supply to any of those businesses or residents? Edge of 414 from command.
1: 414.
0: Washington Gas is requesting a hand line while they go up and inspect the area.
1: Direct, we'll put the one on the ground.
0: Come here, copy. Okay. Fairfax, I'm good with his recommendations. You can have your channel.
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0: The hazmat on Burke Center Parkway. Running route.
1: Okay, everybody's been placed in the service. You can go available, sir.
0: Okay, we're good.
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2: The rescue call will be replaced in service. 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
1: 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Thanks.
3: Sideburn Road, no injuries. 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All the members are out. Everyone said they were okay. 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
1: 10-4. 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

0: 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Good. Two buses with accountability departing for Station 41. We did a secondary sweep on the daycare. It is empty.
1: So everybody is loaded up and en route to 41, correct?
0: That's affirmative.
1: All right, copy that.
2: 41 is direct. 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
0: That's from, they have everything written down. I believe it's 26 children on the first bus and 28 on the second. Staff has the check sheets.
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1: 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Should be de-escalating shortly after Washington Gas finishes their excavation.
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0: truck 408, engine 426, medic 418, engine 413, ambulance 413. On channel 4 Charlie, box 40867, crash with injury, interstate 495 northbound Cree Gallows Road, cross street, interstate 495 northbound through ramp. Truck 408, engine 426, medic 418, engine 413, ambulance 413. On channel 4 Charlie, box 40867, crash with injury, interstate 495 northbound Cree Gallows Road, cross street, interstate 495 northbound through ramp. Medic 414, phone engine 403. 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On channel 4 Bravo, box 40808, EMS level 3, 8100, Braddock Road, Audrey Moore, cross street, Braddock Road.
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0: 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On channel 4 Bravo, box 41191, EMS level 3, 2017, Bellevue Boulevard, Mount Vernon Rec Center, Cross Street, Fort Hunt Road.
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0: 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Medic 619, Engine 415. 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
0: 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Truck 411, on channel 4 Bravo, box 41191, EMS level 3, 2017, Bellevue Boulevard, Mount Vernon Rec Center, Cross Street, Fort Hunt Road.
1: Okay, I'm there. 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
5: Truck 408. 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We can handle with ourselves. And 418, all the units can go in service.

0: truck 408 on channel 4 Charlie, box 40867, crashed with injury, interstate 495 northbound pre-Gallows Road, cross street, interstate 495 northbound through ramp. Truck 408 on channel 4 Charlie, box 40867, crashed with injury, interstate 495 northbound pre-Gallows Road, cross street, interstate 495 northbound through ramp. Tower 405, on channel 4 Bravo, box 42608, commercial fire alarm, 7010, Braddock Road, Phillips School, cross street, Backlick Road. Tower 405, on channel 4 Bravo, box 42608, commercial fire alarm, 7010, Braddock Road, Phillips School, cross street, Backlick Road.
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0: 93, EMS level 2, 5733, Seminary Road, Cross Street, Borum Street. Truck 410, ambulance 428, on channel 4 Bravo, box 41093, EMS level 2. 5733, Seminary Road, Cross Street, Borough Street. Engine 428, Ambulance 106, on Channel 4 Bravo, Box 42810, EMS Level 2, 6179, Arlington Boulevard, 2, Cross Street, Route 50 Service Road Ramp to Route 50. Engine 428, Ambulance 106, on Channel 4 Bravo, Box 42810, EMS Level 2, 6179, Arlington Boulevard, 2, Cross Street, Route 50 Service Road Ramp to Route 50.

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0: 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You okay if we break down the mercury monitor and then we'll break down the hand line after the rotator?
1: Copy, you're gonna break down the mercury. 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
0: Just confirming. 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
1: That's correct. 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
0: Copy.
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0: Copy, 2 hours and 20 minutes. Units are picking up. Gonna hold some presence on scene while the rotator moves the vehicle off the pylons. 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

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On Channel 4 Bravo, Box 41500, EMS Level 3, 14005, Vernon Street, Fire Station 415, Cross Street, Vernon Street. 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Truck 429, Medic 429, on Channel 4 Bravo, Box 42901, EMS Level 2, 8360, Greensboro Drive, Rotunda, 1014, Cross Street, Greensboro Drive.

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0: 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Matic 408, engine 410, on channel 4 Bravo, box 40804, EMS level 3, 7301, Beverly Manor Drive, Cross Street, Lincolnshire Street.
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2: 10-4. Go ahead.
1: I still have 4 Delta. They're asking if the animal hospital can reoccupy with their staff.
2: That's a 400. You can go ahead and read.
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1: 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They can reoccupy the animal hospital. Also, we're going to drop 4 Delta. Units remain on scene. They're going to operate on 42 Golf. 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

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Centerville Road, Cross Street, McLaren Road.

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Medic 430, engine 423, on channel 4 Bravo, box 42320, EMS level 3, Cross Street, Tobin Road at Beverly Drive. Medic 424, truck 411, on channel 4 Bravo, box 40924, EMS level 3, 7116, Fort Hunt Road, Paul Spring Retirement Community, 372 Alex, Cross Street, Fort Hunt Court. 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

Engine 426, Medic 422, on channel 4 Bravo, Box 43720, crash with injury, cross street, Fairfax County Parkway southbound at Terminal Road. Engine 426, Medic 422, on channel 4 Bravo, Box 43720, crash with injury, cross street, Fairfax County Parkway southbound at Terminal Road.

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0: 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Your discretion.
1: Copy. Thank you. We're ready.

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0: Roger that.
1: Port no one.
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Commercial fire alarm, 85C, Terminal Road, Cross Street, Terminal Road. 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Commercial fire alarm, 8550, Terminal Road, Cross Street, Terminal Road.

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Crash, Medic required, cross street, Richmond Highway at Cooper Road. 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
0: 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Ambulance 411, on channel 4 Bravo, box 41191, EMS level 3, 5902, Mount Eagle Drive, Montebello Condo, 118.
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2: 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Crash, medic required, Cross Street, Richmond Highway at Cooper Road. 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On channel 4 Bravo, box 42416. Crash, medic required, Cross Street, Richmond Highway at Cooper Road.

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2: 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On channel 4 Bravo, box 41191, EMS level 3, 5902 Mount Eagle Drive, Montebello Condo, 118. Matic 411. On channel 4 Bravo, box 41191, EMS level 3, 5902, Mount Eagle Drive, Montebello Condo, 118.

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0: 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We're actually now in Hanover Hall for a female lightheaded and low blood pressure.
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Belvoir Woods Parkway, Fairfax Retirement Nursing Home, 314A, Cross Street, Richmond Highway.

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0: It's 4:15 on the scene. We're going to have Centerville Road northbound shut down, number 2 lane.
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Engine 422, Medic 422. On channel 4 Bravo, box 42200, EMS level 1, 7011, Backlick Road, 422, Cross Street, Backlick Road. Engine 422, Medic 422. On channel 4 Bravo, box 42200, EMS level 1, 7011, Backlick Road, 422, Cross Street, Backlick Road.

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1: 10-4, what direction on 495?
0: 495 northbound.
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1: The vehicles are blocking traffic.
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On channel 4 Bravo, box 41192, EMS level 1, Cross Street, Richmond Highway at Huntington Avenue. Engine 411, Medics 209. On channel 4 Bravo, box 41192, EMS level 1, Cross Street, Richmond Highway at Huntington Avenue.

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0: Medic 411 from the engine. It's going to be northbound on the right side, just after the motel.
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0: 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On channel 4 Bravo, box 42207, EMS level 2, 7440, Spring Village Drive, Town Center Building.
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1: 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We'll be investigating it.
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0: 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Tower 425, Ambulance 436, ALS 401, on Channel 4 Bravo, Box 43108, EMS Level 2, 2222, Colt Neck Road, Hunter's Woods at Trail Edge, 3455, Cross Street, Ventura Lane. Tower 425, Ambulance 436, ALS 401, on Channel 4 Bravo, Box 43108, EMS Level 2, 2222, Colt Neck Road. Hunter's Woods at Trail Edge, 3455 Cross Street, Ventura Lane.
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Mount Vernon Square Center, M&T Bank, Cross Street, Richmond Highway. 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Mount Vernon Square Center, M&T Bank, Cross Street, Richmond Highway. 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Engine 440, Medic 421. 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

Tower 440, engine 421, ambulance 440, engine 417, medic 417. On channel 4 Charlie, box 44051, crash with injury, Interstate 66 westbound, clear out 28, cross street, Interstate 66 expressway ramp to Interstate 66 westbound. Tower 440, engine 421, ambulance 440, engine 417, medic 417. On channel 4 Charlie, box 44051, crash with injury, Interstate 66 westbound, clear route 28, cross street, Interstate 66 expressway ramp to Interstate 66 westbound.

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On tail of 4 Bravo, box 41136. EMS level 1, 2305 Glasgow Road, Cross Street, Rebecca Drive. Engine 409, Medic 409. On tail of 4 Bravo, box 41136. EMS level 1, 2305. Glasgow Road, Cross Street, Rebecca Drive.

0: Fairfax Tower 440. Can we confirm main lanes or pull lanes?
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2: Tower 440 from engine 417. The off-ramp to 28 north is moving pretty well, but it is backed up in the main lane westbound.
0: Hundred.

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Hilsman Street, Cross Street, Holly Bush Way.

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Engine 423, ambulance 423, medic 403, on channel 4 Bravo, box 44307, crash with injury, 9688, Main Street, Wendy's, Cross Street, Main Street. 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Paramedic, engine 711, medic 726, engine 401, on channel 4 Bravo, box 40148, EMS level 1, 700, George Washington Memorial Parkway, GW Parkway H2, Cross Street, GW Parkway northbound Brampton, run. Matic 424, engine 409, on channel 4 Bravo, box 40938, EMS level 3, 8433, Cherry Valley Lane, Cross Street, Battersea Lane. Matic 424, engine 409, on channel 4 Bravo, box 40938, EMS level 3, 8433, Cherry Valley Lane, Cross Street, Battersea Lane.

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0: 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Is there a PLS unit nearby?
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On channel 4 Bravo, box 41403, outside fire, 6315. Falling Brook Drive, Cross Street, Spring Lake Drive.

0: Rescue engine 433, engine 434, ambulance 434, medic 402, EMS 403, battalion 443, safety 401, engine 417, medic 417, on channel 4 Delta, box 43453. Crash, trapped, Interstate 66 Expressway westbound pre-Route 50, cross street, Interstate 66 Expressway westbound ramp to Route 50 westbound. Rescue engine 433, engine 434, ambulance 434, medic 402, EMS 403, battalion 443, safety 401, engine 417, medic 417. On channel 4 Delta, box 43453. Crash, trapped, Interstate 66 Expressway westbound pre-Route 50, cross street, Interstate 66 Expressway westbound ramp to Route 50 westbound. Engine 432, Medic 414, on channel 4 Bravo, box 41402, EMS level 1, 6200, Burke Center Parkway, Burke United Methodist Church, Cross Street, Wesley Pond Court. Engine 432, Medic 414, on channel 4 Bravo, box 41402, EMS level 1, 6200, Burke Center Parkway, Burke United Methodist Church, Cross Street, Wesley Pond Court.
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3: 10-4 Battalion 443, responding to the accident injury, possible entrapment, 66 Express westbound prior to Route 50 for two-vehicle accident, one vehicle possibly in the ditch. PSP is en route.
2: Copy.

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0: Just a heads up, you're going to come down GW Parkway southbound. When you get about 2 miles down, there's going to be a left-hand turn into the U.S. Park Police headquarters. That's where we're going to be located.
1: 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Thank you.
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0: Engine 405, Engine 210, Rescue 408, Medic 422, Battalion 408, Engine 207. On Channel 4 Delta, Box 40560, Truck Fire, Interstate 95 northbound Pre-Eisenhower Avenue, Cross Street, South Van Dorn Street northbound Ramp July. Engine 405, Engine 210, Rescue 408, Medic 422, Battalion 408, Engine 207. On Channel 4 Delta, Box 40560, Truck Fire, Interstate 95 northbound Pre-Eisenhower Avenue, Cross Street, South Van Street northbound Ramp July.
1: Medic 418 from Engine 430.
2: Battalion 408 to route 27.

0: 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Interstate 95 northbound pre-Eisenhower Avenue, cross street, south street northbound ramp to I.
1: Medic 418 from Engine 430.
2: Fairfax Battalion 408 to Route 26.
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0: There's a semi on the right shoulder. The caller has gotten out of the vehicle, attempting to put flames out with an extinguisher.
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engine 418, medic 402. Unchannel 4 Bravo, box 418-07, crash, medic required, route 50 westbound ramp to route 650, cross street, Arlington Boulevard. Engine 418, medic 402. Unchannel 4 Bravo, box 418-07, crash, medic required, route 50 westbound ramp to route 650, cross street, Arlington Boulevard.

0: type 408 from 405. We're on scene. Good location. I'm 95 northbound prior to the Eisenhower connector. It's going to be right before the ramp on the local lanes, exit 174. We're not confirming right now. No smoke, no fire scene.
1: Okay, I copy the location and the on-scene report.

0: Which is here, we can go in service. Engine 5 will be on scene momentarily.
1: Okay, I'm direct. Do you guys have any lanes of 95 close?
0: We are in the right shoulder and the exit lane, also the number 4 lane in the local lanes. We'll be out of there momentarily, though.
1: I'm direct. Perfect. You copy. It's a Virginia State Police matter. If you could let them know that we have the shoulder and the exit ramp to the Eisenhower connector closed, all fire departments are going to go in service. We're clear for Charlie. Next.
2: I'm on scene and route to truck fire 95 northbound prior to Eisenhower. All units have been placed in service. 4 Delta clear, 7866.

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Engine 419, Medic 419, on channel 4 Bravo, Vox 41908, EMS level 2, 9160, Elbor Woods Parkway, Fairfax Retirement Nursing Home, Cross Street, Richmond Highway.

0: Fairfax Engine 418, we covered 50 westbound, got off on Gallows, didn't find anything. Do you have a better location?
1: Engine 418, there should be a trooper on scene. Let me try to call back.
0: Yeah, if you could. Engine 30 is on scene of a wreck. Hopefully it's not the same incident.

0: Engine 14, truck 430. We may be looking at the ramp to the Beltway, Route 50 ramp to the Beltway. I don't know what Fairfax is, but that's what I'm thinking right now.
1: Are you guys in position to check that out?
0: Yeah, we'll head to that location. If you get updated with the better location, we can do that. But right now, I'll head to that location.
1: Oh, we're direct. They're trying to call it back right now.

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On channel 4 Bravo, Box 41191, EMS Level 2, 6012. Fort Hunt Road, Cross Street, Woodmont Road. Engine 411, Ambulance 411. On channel 4 Bravo, Box 41191, EMS Level 2, 6012. Fort Hunt, Cross Street, Woodmont Road.

0: Rescue Engine 433, Medic 433. On Channel 4 Bravo, Box 44501, crash with injury, 3560. Cambridge Road, Channel Cross Street, Interstate 66 eastbound ramp to Route 123 southbound. Rescue Engine 433, Medic 433. On Channel 4 Bravo, Box 44501, crash with injury, 3560. Cambridge Road, Channel Cross Street, Interstate 66. Ramp throughout 123 southbound.
1: Who called it in? Was it GSP or was it a civilian?
2: VSP called it in. And then we had a civilian call in another.
3: 430. I looked ways. Way shows there's police activity at the ramp on the beltway, like you'd be going to Gallows Road to a hospital, outer loop of beltway.
1: We're driving. We'll head that way too.
4: Jeff, 3TMS 403, I'm in the area. I'm going to be taking the off 50 off ramp to Gallows.
1: MS-403, we just covered that. I think that's the right engine 30 is on right now.
4: Copy.

0: 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Vehicle pulled in the Shell parking lot.
1: 133, correct. Fairfax EMS 403.
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1: If possible, can we get a what three words on the trooper?
2: Negative. They would have to dial 911.
1: EMS 403, copy.
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0: 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Engine 421, Medic 417, on channel 4 Bravo, box 42126, EMS level 1, 4207, Maylock Lane, Cross Street, Minstrel Lane.
1: Auto 495, he said that their location's going to be Gallows going southbound, and then the ramp going back to the Southway northbound.

0: comments, did you see them?
1: 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It's currently at your 9 o'clock.
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2: Engine 423, Medic 408, on channel 4 Bravo, box 42321, EMS level 1, 3745, Prosperity Avenue, Cross Street, Glenbrook Place. 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
1: Go ahead.
0: I was talking to the DSP trooper. He said DSP is on scene. In addition to Fairfax County Police, are you able to verify that location?

0: Ninja 418, we have police on scene of the accident that 430 was on for County PD.
1: Right.
0: 1812.
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On channel 4 Bravo, box 40148, EMS level 1, 700. George Washington Memorial Parkway. GW Parkway HQ, Cross Street. GW Parkway northbound ramp to Turkey Run. Medic 726. On channel 4 Bravo, box 40148, EMS level 1, 700. George Washington Memorial Parkway. GW Parkway HQ, Cross Street. GW Parkway northbound ramp to Turkey Run.

Truck 408, Medic 426. On channel 4 Bravo, box 40823, EMS level 1, 6719. Perry Penny Drive, Cross Street, Conwell Drive. Truck 408, Medic 426. On channel 4 Bravo, box 40823, EMS level 1, 6719. Perry Penny Drive, Cross Street, Conwell Drive.

Truck 408, Ambulance 408. On channel 4 Bravo, box 40823, EMS level 2, 7042. Little River Turnpike, patient first, cross street, John Marr Drive. Truck 408, Ambulance 408. On channel 4 Bravo, box 40823, EMS level 2, 7042. Little River Turnpike, patient first, cross street, John Marr Drive.

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0: I made contact with the caller. It sounds like the power company was out here recently for the same similar issue. They got a high tension line that's making contact with a tree in the backyard. It's going to be closest to 2034. I'll give you a phone number when you're ready.
1: Go ahead with the phone number.
0: It's going to be a VEPCO pole. 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

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On channel 4 Bravo, Box 40148, EMS Level 1, 700. George Washington Memorial Parkway, GW Parkway HQ, Cross Street, GW Parkway Northbound Ramp to Turkey Run. Medic 726. 4 Bravo, Box 40148, EMS Level 1, 700. George Washington Memorial Parkway, GW Parkway HQ, Cross Street, GW Parkway Northbound Ramp to Turkey Run.

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On channel 4 Bravo, box 42417, EMS level 3, 8796. Sacramento Drive, Kidney Care, Cross Street, Sacramento Drive.

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0: 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Engine 413. Yes, ma'am. I'm following the notes, and we have one possible patient, 18-year-old, and then another one, 30-year-old. Are these possibly the same?
1: Yes.
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0: 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Braddock Road, Leewood Nursing Home, 116, Cross Street, Bradwood Street.
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Medic 430, Engine 402, on Channel 4 Bravo, Box 40203, EMS Level 3, 903, Cooper Court Southeast, Cross Street, Tapawingo Road.

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On channel 4 Bravo, box 40148, EMS level 1, 700. George Washington Memorial Parkway, GW Parkway H2, Cross Street, GW Parkway northbound ramp to Turkey Run. Medic 726. On channel 4 Bravo, box 40148, EMS level 1, 700, George Washington Memorial Parkway, GW Parkway H2, Cross Street, GW Parkway northbound ramp to Turkey Run.

0: 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Oakdale Road, Cross Street, Crestwood Lane. 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
0: That's correct.
2: 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We're there. We'll take it.
0: 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And service going back to 1 Bravo.

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0: Okay, Rescue 406 located driver. No injuries. 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I'm going to hold in company 11 units. 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He placed all the units in service. He didn't see
1: 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Fires out. No injuries to the lone occupant. We do have telegraph roads shut down in between the Parkway and Hillview Avenue. We're going to hold engine truck 411, rescue 406. All other units are going to service. We're going to go ahead and clear 4 Delta.
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0: 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George Washington Memorial Parkway, GW Parkway HQ, Cross Street, GW Parkway northbound ramp to Turkey Run. Hold 400 on channel 4 Bravo, box 40148, EMS level 1, 700. George Washington Memorial Parkway, GW Parkway HQ, Cross Street, GW Parkway northbound ramp to Turkey Run.
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On channel 4 Bravo, Box 40204, EMS Level 2, 443, Courthouse Road Southwest, Cross Street, Weir Street.

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On channel 4 Bravo, box 40205, EMS level 3, 126. Shepherdson Lane Northeast, Cross Street, Center Street. Ambulance 413, engine 434. On channel 4 Bravo, box 40205, EMS level 3, 126. Shepherdson Lane Northeast, Cross Street, Center Street. Ambulance 410, truck 104. On channel 4 Bravo, box 42807, EMS level 3, 3101 South Manchester Street. Woodlake Towers Swimming Pool, 102, Cross Street, Glen Carlin Road. Ambulance 410, truck 104. On channel 4 Bravo, box 42807, EMS level 3, 3101, South Manchester Street. Woodlake Towers Swimming Pool, 102, Cross Street, Glen Carlin Road.

0: 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On channel 4 Bravo, box 41200, EMS level 3, 9916. 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

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EMS level 3, 1625. 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

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On channel 4 Bravo, box 42600, crash with injury, cross street, Edsel Road at Industrial Drive northbound ramp to Edsel. Engine 426, medic 426. On channel 4 Bravo, box 42600, crash with injury, cross street, Edsel Road at Industrial Drive northbound ramp to Edsel.

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EMS Level 1, 6403 Paddington Court, 101 Cross Street, Paddington Lane.

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Matic 422, Truck 422, on channel 4 Bravo, Box 42207, EMS Level 3, 7414, Spring Village Drive, Forest View Building, 111.

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0: 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Did you want to keep running this as a carbon monoxide alarm or upgrade it to an inside gas leak?
1: Perfect. We'll continue it as a carbon monoxide alarm. 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